0: 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Yeshua sefo alias Zola de lambale. 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
1: La savane. 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
0: So na wore Yeshua zekiri zeminga bi wonzok subri iri subwe nindorina to nyeme wye trifye
1: Eba

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And got some game from Maurice and Boogie Ball. Real Atlanta legend, you got me fucked up. I'm a real dope boy, you got me fucked up. Now they looking at me like I think I'm stuck up. But where was you when a nigga had me stuck up? Now I got that middle finger up, stuck up. I'm like a star in the sky, nigga, stuck up. You running off of fumes, but I think I'm charged up. They see me pull up, niggas know I'm barred up. An angel investor for a startup. I'm what you get when you drop coke in the water. They gon' try to take me across the border, I'm so dope. Ask me did I wanna sell my soul, I said nope. Nope. I ain't even sold a Porsche I had 11 years ago. I've been hoarding foreign rims, women changing clothes. When I lead a day party, yeah, I'm changing clothes. Ain't got no time to chase you, I'm just chasing O's. I'm trying to buy a better spot, I bought a case to go. I told him I'm nothing like you thought, that was a case to go. A matter of fact, it was the case before. A trap nigga turned pop, I crossed over and left they ankle so.

0: Yo, money. Come on, man. I don't got all day. What's going on? 1587. Come on, I've been sitting here. Damn.
1: You keep the tape. What time it takes in here?
0: You wildin'. Wake up next time, yo. I got stuff to do.

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1: What up, D?
0: You coming or what, man?
1: Nah, I got a lot on my mind, man. I'm gonna let y'all go ahead, man.
0: All right.
2: Come on.
3: All right.
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0: No, you're cool. I like
1: you. Yeah, I like you and nothing you.
0: And that's why I say.
1: Gaji, and then you catch you.
0: I feel though. About one over 49 say.
1: No, I should be Gosula.
0: No, I like you,
1: no. I should not be for Ribani.
0: Ah, and she bunny.
1: As I'll call for him.
0: Eh,
1: or you three fear when your Karachi be corner, Salamian.
0: It's quite a bang call, English, eh?
1: Iko fo na azara
0: eh
1: kare simbe fte ni ikunkunda o mandaka ini ko fo nda ikunkunda ikunkunda
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1: yezu ti abisa so
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0: Docon la Fangapa, I mean, could only fair coxma.
1: Ah, Karashi moved in, you couldn't bend, I go for my coma. Banya by song women that I go for my coma.
0: You could go home with Oxmine.
1: No, keep your cold door in the Yuki Kiri. 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
0: La Fangapa,
1: I thought, young man, when you be curious.
0: I mean,
1: Bukuru, yeah, in Yara.

0: Oh, I shall never barakaba. Why?
1: And I'm smile, I shall.
0: Life and lay your cat.
1: Life here.
0: Only so are it shed.
1: Life here.
0: I need you, ma'am.
1: Life here.
0: Oh, why?
1: So are you now, Kuman, come with me?
0: Oh, for so are you, baby, made you sweet. You
1: need very more in your name.
0: Eh, I'm sorry, so free. She got a cack number.
1: Oh, what cack number? Hmm. Baby, Nishima.
0: Eh, to. Nishi, Nishima, I shall call your cack number.
1: Oh.
2: Now, and the man born am there.
1: I should say, eh, Banya Busu, Namferi, Yeme.
2: Eh, Yan the man, you be a young Dimu, I ling on minimum three numbers, okay, a comma. Ma would ask a homo.
1: Okay, I didn't call you with all that.
2: Nasa Mianu and Sanga care to.
1: Bon, we, if you are mess, I can fill in your mess, you may mess all that. I know, can we come up with any mess, take a nom.
3: Kafrao. 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

to tana from kerpati bebo blori eshi kokuya blori femes buswano gora fada buswano le ono yim gora bia kala ono yim kanji pombo bekulumati kanji mabwe nandare and